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An opportunity for you to turn up your lunch hour in style. It's a midday mix at noon with the mixaholic DJ Jess. He mixes it up every weekday starting at noon. Don't miss it. Baby girl.

0: 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The Valley's Old School Mega 97.9 wrapping up your Mega Music Marathon with Earth, Wind, and Fire. Sweet deals, we have them for you. And it's always exciting when we get a new one. But right now, this one's back by popular demand. It's Deucey's. All right, sweet deal, Deucey's, this Thursday morning at 9 a.m. All right, we're going to be able to buy a $100 gift certificate for just $50. 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Always a great place to stay during the holidays. 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Coming back in just a moment with some Naughty by Nature. Stick around. 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

0: That was my Aunt Carmen's jam right there, Junior Walker and the All-Stars and Shotgun. I'm reminded of her every time I hear that song. I cannot help it. Shout out to Aunt Carmen in heaven. Going to jump into a mega music marathon. We'll get it started with Patrice.
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1: Yeah. You know what? I like the playoffs. 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

0: like it. 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Blackstreet Productions. We out. Ride. 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
2: Well, hi there. You got the Art LeBeau Connection. Time to start the show for Labor Day weekend. Let's have some fun tonight, bringing back memories and lots of great ones. All you got to do is give us a call, help us pick the show. 1-800-681-2121. We've got a great song to start our show tonight. It's nice and rockin'. You can rock, but you've got to rock steady. That's the name of this song, By the Whispers.

0: This is the Art Laboe Sunday Special, the Labor Day Weekend Edition. Happy Holiday Weekend. I'm Jomo on the radio, in for Angel Baby. If you're not familiar with me, I'm also known as Producer Joe. Been with the Art Laboe Company since 1995. Art Laboe hired me when I was five. 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We want to get your oldies but goodies on while you're barbecuing, sipping on your favorite beverage, maybe taking the low out for a cruise, riding low with Art Laboe, and taking you back in the day with the voice of Art Laboe with a recorded dedication from our Art Laboe archives.
1: 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This is from grandson Roderick in Los Angeles, listening to 93.5 K-Dave. He says, happy birthday and I love you. Well, we're going to play a song next called It's the Way Nature Planned It, and of course picked by our listeners, to my husband Stomper in Lancaster, listening to Old School 93.5. From Carolina in Bloomington. Says, I love you and I miss you and you make me so happy. It's the way nature planned it.

0: 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And I hope you have a good time, and please drive carefully. This is the Art LeBeau Connection. If you want to call in and pick a song for us, here's our number, 1-800-681-2121. Now we're going to show you how it works, and we're going to put somebody on the air that called in.
1: Hey, everybody. This is Marquise from Sacramento. The song I like to dedicate is to my friend Michaela and Smokey Robinson, Tears of a Clown. Shout out to Angel Baby and Art LeBeau and everybody else. Have an amazing, wonderful Labor Day holiday. Sitting back, relaxing, chilling, and everything like that. Love you, appreciate it, and thank you.

0: Well, we put people on the radio here on the Art LeBeau Connection. You can do your shout-outs and suggest a song. All you do is call 1-800-681-2121. Say your name, who it's to, and a short message. Now let's see who called in here.
1: 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I wanted to make a dedication to all the homies down in Culver City, Mor Vista Gardens, as well.

0: My name is Larry. I'm the sax player of The Midnighters. Been with them a long time.
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The Bow Sunday Special Labor Day Weekend Edition. I'm Jomo on the radio in for Angel Baby. Got some snail mail right here from our superstar letter writer, Ruben Becerrada, in Corcoran, listening to us on Mega 97.9. Ruben says, can you play Color Him Father going out to my dad, Eddie Aguirre? I'd like to say happy birthday to you, and I'm thankful to you for bringing my mom and daughter to see me. A shout out to my mom, the all-new Proxy from Venice, and my daughter, Angelina Becerrada from Hawthorne. They're all listening to 93.5 K-Day. Also, Ruben says to my three grandkids, Ruben Jr., Bella Rose Becerrada, a budding DJ, Jaylena Alvarez, and my nephew, Rudy Romero from Venice, and my pen pal, Mona from Rosamond, listening to Old School 93.5. Thank you all for your support. And a big gracias goes out to Jomo and Angel Baby for keeping me connected to my family. From Ruben Becerrada, Venice Jokers. Well, thank you, Ruben, for your letter. We've got your dad Eddie's song, Color Him Father, coming up in a little bit. But first, a cross dedication from your pen pal Mona to you, Ruben. She wants to play Be Thankful for What You Got by William Devon. Mona says, be grateful for what we have, and God bless you, Ruben. A little oldie but goodie you can dance to right here on the Art LeBeau Sunday Special.

0: I hope you're having a great Labor Day weekend. You got the Art LeBeau connection here. I'm glad you're with us. If you want to call us for a shout-out or dedication, here's the number, 1-800-681-2121.
1: My name is Milo. I'm calling from San Bernardino. I'm listening to 93.5 KD. Happy Labor Day weekend to you all. I would like to request a song by Sherelle, Saturday Love. She'll be performing that one this Saturday in Pomona at the Fox Theater at the We Want the Funk benefit concert. All right.
2: Hey, Art, it's me, Eddie, out here in Van Nuys, California, listening to 93.5 KD way back in the day. The song we want to hear goes out to our granddaughter, Angelina, our great-granddaughter, Jaylena, and our other great-granddaughter, Bella Rose. The song we want to hear is Can I Call You Rose? Thank you, Art, and everybody have a good night. And thank you, Art, and all the listeners for my happy birthday wishes. God bless you all. Bella Rose, put the needle on the record, Mommy. Good night.

That is Saturday Love here on the Art LeBeau Sunday Special. We Want the Funk benefit concert artist Sherelle. That concert is going down this Saturday, Box Theater Pomona, just days away. You still have time to get your tickets. Get them ahead of time because this is likely to sell out. Tickets on Art LeBeau Connection, on Facebook and Instagram. Hit the bio section for We Want the Funk. And we got another request for one of the We Want the Funk artists. That is A Lighter Shade of Brown. Homies, Renee Rojo on Instagram DM'd us, said, I'd like to make a dedication to my friend Adrian B. from Nationwide Presents. Adrian wants to hear Homies. So that's coming up in a few minutes. And also, Renee, to my friend Allie Gold, Lean on Me. We might be able to do that one a little bit later in the show as well. And Renee is also doing a shout out to my buddy N-Dub. Renee is in Riverside listening to us on 93.5 K-Day. And here's another request from Instagram at Art LeBeau Connection from Mauricio in Baldwin Park listening to 93.5 K-Day. He says, I'd like to listen to Summer from War. This Labor Day weekend is the unofficial end of summer, but this War classic lives on forever and ever. Here on the Art LeBeau Sunday Special with Jomo on the radio in for Angel Baby.

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0: That's the homies. A lighter shade of brown on the Art LeBeau Sunday special, Labor Day weekend edition. I'm Jomo on the radio in for Angel Baby. And you can catch Lighter Shade of Brown performing this Saturday, September 12th, at the We Want the Funk benefit concert. You're going to get the funk this Saturday at the Fox Theater in Pomona. Also on the bill, the legendary Ozone Band, Sherelle, Alisa Peoples of Yarborough and Peoples, some of that new funk from Diamond Ortiz, and our very own Angel Baby will be your host. Get your tickets now on the Art LeBeau Connection page on Instagram or Facebook. Hit the link, get your tickets, and then be ready to get funky at the We Want the Funk concert this Saturday, benefiting No More Locked Doors. Great cause. And now, the great voice of the legend, the king of oldies, Art LeBeau, with a recorded dedication from the past.
1: Well, here's one we haven't played in a long time. I always like this one. It's Tony Allen doing the original Night Owl. It goes out to Susanna in Chino, listening to 93.5 K-Day from Raul in West L.A. He says, I miss you, Susanna. And here's Tony Allen and Night Owl.

0: Well, I'm sure glad you're spending time with us here on the Art LeBeau Connection tonight. Here's our number for shout-outs, 1-800-681-2121.
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2: 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I dedicate your song, The Jacksons, Never Can Say Goodbye, to my mama and my girlfriend. To my mom, Joyce Evans, and my girlfriend, Misty. I love you, Mom. I love you, Misty. Rest in peace, both of you guys. See you when I get to heaven, okay?

0: 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Who's this?
1: Cruising all these streets, keep dope, busy. Jomo, I always love calling in and appreciate everybody that's on the 93.5 K-Day show.
0: Thank you.
1: Say long, Angel.
0: Nice. Yep. He's on the Super Legends cruise. Or actually, he's docked already, but he's still recuperating. He'll be back tomorrow here on the Art LeBeau Connection.
1: Yes, and I would like dedication to my son. He's going to be turning 18 on Monday. I would love to throw on some T.O.P. You're still a young man.
0: So what message do you have for your son?
1: My son's a gamer, and he's doing what he's got to do. He's a senior this year. He'll be graduating this year. And just keep up the good work and keep your head to the sky. No matter what drama or you ever see or whatever, we're here for you. And shoo, happy birthday. Love you, bro. Shoo, Dominic Ramos. Let's go.
0: Aw, nice. Happy birthday, Dominic. And thank you so much, Dobizi, for making your dedication for him. His birthday's tomorrow, right? Mañana?
1: Mañana. You already know, Jomo. See, I love the way you're learning the bilingual.
0: Un poquito.
1: Okay, take care. Thank you, huh? And you are listening to 93.5 K-Day Sunday Fun Day with Jomo and the Art LeBeau Angel Baby Connection. Shoo! Let's go.

0: This is the Art LeBeau Sunday Special Labor Day Weekend Edition. No school, no work tomorrow, hopefully, for most of you. We'll be here, though, the Art LeBeau Connection, taking care of your dedications. In fact, Angel Baby will be back in action tomorrow night on our Monday through Thursday stations. I'm Jomo on the radio, filling in on this Sunday. Honored and proud to be on the Art LeBeau microphone, taking care of your requests and dedications. Got some snail mail right here from Lito from Wilmington in Delano, listening on Hot 94.1. He writes just about every day these gold star letters for his fine ash Trippy in Bakersfield and Los Angeles, listening to us on 93.5 K-Day. Trippy, your daddy Lito says, "You are perfect for me like I am perfect for you. You are the most beautiful woman in the world. You make me feel like the luckiest man alive to have you in my life. There's so much to be thankful for, but above all else, there is you. And I love you, and I miss you whenever you're away. Trippy, you are a blessing from God. I thank God every day for putting you in my path. You have the most beautiful eyes, smile, and hair. And I love how you always have your nails done looking good. I hear you loud and clear. Don't trip, even though you're trippy." Daddy's coming home. And thank you, Angel Baby, and the Art LeBeau Connection for keeping us connected. Take care and God bless you. Well, thank you, Lito, for those kind words, and God bless you and Trippy. And let's put the needle on the record on the song you want to dedicate to Trippy. Mesmerize, Ja Rule and Ashanti on the Art LeBeau Sunday Special. Labor Day weekend, baby. Bye-bye.
1: Yeah. What up, Mom?

0: 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Now, you know you can also post your dedications on the Art LeBeau Connection page on Facebook. You can do that. We'll get as many of those on the air as we can. 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
1: Hi, this is Barbie Ramirez in the city of Chino. I'm listening to 93.5 KD. So I want to make a dedication to the Whittier police officers and in Upland, the VHB. Also in Santa Fe Springs, also to my sister Linda on her birthday in Whittier. Also the residents in Ontario on the 16th of September and also all the Mexicans. And hi to my boyfriend and also to Southside Whittier. And the song that I want to dedicate is La Bamba by Los Lobos. And also to Quiet Village and the Salcido family and Romero family.

0: You've got the Labor Day weekend edition of the Art LeBeau Sunday Special. Jomo on the radio in for Angel Baby. Snail mail. Got a letter right here. It's a gold star letter for good penmanship, but it's kind of long. We like the message short and sweet. This one comes from David Ivanovich Peretz in Delano, listening to us on Hot 94.1. David gives thanks for Angel Baby reading his last letter. And in this new letter, he gives advice to his fellow camaradas. He says, quit BSing and show your women how a true G does it. G don't stand for gangster anymore. It stands for gentleman. Start showing these fools how to treat a woman. He's going to show you right here because David writes, this goes out to my lovely, loyal, ride or die, queen of my universe, Mrs. Julianne H. Ivanovich. To this strong, sexy, beautiful thug of a woman who every day shows my son exactly how a woman can be independent, resilient, strong, and never give up. And I know for a fact that my mother, rest in peace, would be proud to call you her daughter and for you to carry on our name. You make me proud each day just being able to remind myself that I'm loved and treasured by you, my goofball. I couldn't have found a better woman in 1,000 lifetimes. I'm blessed and enjoy every second with you. You are my soulmate. I love you with all my being. Never gonna leave your side. I'll always have your back, babe. Mwah! That's a big kiss. And I dedicate Evangeline by Steven Sanchez from David to Julianne. Thank you for that great letter. Got another gold star letter. This one comes out from Antonio Martinez Sr. Would like to make a dedication to my mom, Esther Martinez. I love you very much. Thank you for showing love and raising me when the other couldn't or didn't want to. Also for introducing me to my Lord and Savior, Jesus Christ. Missing you, Mom, daily. And the song I dedicate is Dear Mama by Tupac, from Antonio to Mom Esther. And we're dedicating this to all the moms on the Art LeBeau Sunday Special.
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0: This is the Art LeBeau Sunday special. Jomo on the radio, proud and honored to be filling in for Angel Baby, recovering from the Super Legends cruise. He'll be back in action tomorrow on our Monday through Thursday stations and next Sunday for our Sunday stations. I'm holding it down for you on this holiday weekend. It's also the weekend, the unofficial end of summer, and that certainly has come true with the change in the weather, the cooler temperatures, even rain in some parts of Los Angeles, Orange County, the Inland Empire, Lancaster, High Desert, Low Desert. So if you've got rain, be careful out there on the highways and byways. Take it slow and low and use your blinkers. And keep it locked on for the oldies but goodies and memories all night long. And recordings of the king of oldies, Art LeBeau. Here's a dedication blast from the past.
1: Well, it's Labor Day weekend and a lot of people are out listening to the radio. And I know a lot of them are listening to us and we appreciate that a lot. And I hope you have a good time and please drive carefully. All right, dedication to Dorinda Moreno Valley from Frank in California City, listening to Old School 93.5. He says, I love you and I can't wait to see you. We're going to play I Do Love You by Billy Stewart, the original for Dorinda. We also have a dedication on that song to my wife Heather. That's from your husband Ricky at Imperial. He says, I love you and I miss you. And Ricky sends you some kisses, Heather, and plays the original I Do Love You by Billy Stewart.

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1: Hi, Art. Hi, Angel Baby. I hope you're having a good time. And Jomo, I would like to dedicate At the Lonely by the Four Tops to my son, Ruben Becerrada. He loves that song. And my grandson, Gilbert, and all my homies and my paisanos in building 1, 3, and 4. And you guys enjoy the song. It's a beautiful song. Take care. God bless you guys. And Grandma loves all of you. Okay? And I am listening to 93.5 KDAY, way back in the days. Okay, Bella Rose, let's put the needle on the record. Thank you so much, Corazon.

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This is the Art LeBeau Sunday Special. I'm Jo Ma on the radio in for Angel Baby. And we received a lot of letters this week. So if you wrote in, keep listening, especially in the Love Zone kicking off at 9 o'clock. We've got a lot of mail dedications to read. In fact, here's one here. It's a double gold star letter. Great penmanship, and the message is short and sweet. What's up, Angel Baby? My name's Omar from Chino. We listen to you on 93.5 K-Day every Sunday. I'd like to give a big shout out to a pretty lady named Jenny. Jenny, your message from Omar says, "You're always on my mind, baby girl. Thank you for always being there for me and looking after our son. I want to dedicate a song called Pretty Girl by MC Magic and B-Ratas. Something about you, baby. I love you and I'm thinking of you." From Omar to Jenny. We got that song coming up in a little bit for you. And we take your dedications from the phone lines at 1-800-681-2121. Joseph in Fresno, listening to Mega 97.9, calls in just about every week. Thank you for being a dedicated regular listener, Joseph. He wants to dedicate "I Like the Way You Love Me" by Brenton Wood for David. Joseph says, "I will always love you. You are always in my heart and you're on my mind. Always thinking about you. And I really love you." To David from Joseph, this oldie but goodie, "I Like the Way You Love Me" on the Art LeBeau Sunday Special.

This is the Art LeBeau Sunday Special. I'm Joe Moe on the radio, in for Angel Baby on this Labor Day weekend, holiday weekend, no school, hopefully no work for you tomorrow. It is a work day for Angel Baby. That's when he'll be back with us tomorrow night after the five-day Super Legends cruise. All right, dedications and requests. Got some snail mail here. A double gold star letter coming out from Mrs. Laughter Perneal from Norwalk. Listening to 93.5 K-Day. Laughter wants to make a dedication to my best West Columbia little psycho, Tiny Lokes in Chowchilla. Listening to us on Mega 97.9, the sexiest woman that walks on this earth. My young, active, and very attractive wife of mine, I love, admire, respect, honor with all my life. I want you to know that God saved us for one another. Know that I got you as my wife. I will never, ever let you or allow you to slip through my precious fingers. I promise and vow to love you, respect, and take care of you through the good, the bad, the ugly, and through sickness or health. I will be right by your side, and I'm so happy we finally are in one another's presence. Let's get home as a married couple and make lots of memories. And most importantly, our babies. I love you, mi esposa, Mrs. Tiny. From Mrs. Laughter. Ooh-wee! That's a lot of love in this double gold star letter right here. And to you, Tiny Lokes, from Mrs. Laughter. A great oldie but goodie from Marvin Gaye and Tammy Terrell, If This World Were Mine, on the Art LeBeau Sunday Special.

0: Be sure and tell everyone you know that the Art LeBeau Sunday Special is right here. That's every Sunday night, 6 to midnight, for old school throwbacks, oldies but goodies, and your dedications. 1-800-681-2121.
1: 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I'd like to send a belated happy birthday to ODM. ODM, happy birthday to you. May God bless you on your special day. And for that, I'm going to request one of your hit songs from Lighter Shader Brown, Latin Actives. And ODM, have fun this Saturday performing at the We Want the Funk concert at the Fox Theater in Pomona. Let's go ahead and put the needle on the record for that song for the birthday boy right here on the Art LeBeau Sunday Special with Angel Baby.

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Jomo on the radio in for Angel Baby, and that is a lighter shade of brown. You can see them this Saturday, September 12th, in concert at the We Want the Funk. We Want the Funk benefit concert for No More Locked Doors. Also starring in concert, the legendary Ozone Band, Sherelle, Alisa Peoples of Yarborough and Peoples, that new funk sound from Diamond Ortiz, and our very own Angel Baby will be the host at We Want the Funk this Saturday, Fox Theater in Pomona. 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Click and get your tickets so you are set to go to the We Are the Funk concert this Saturday. Everybody have a great time. Enjoy it. And we enjoy receiving your letters. Here's a 3 gold star letter. Short and sweet. Good penmanship. Good paper usage. This is from Danny Boy Gonzalez from San Bernardino in Vacaville to my beautiful wife, Monique Gonzalez from San Bernardino, listening to us on 93.5 K-Day. Danny Boy says, I just want to say, babe, I love you and I miss you so much. And I can't wait to be in your arms once again. The song I dedicate is This Love Is Real. And that is the perfect song for Monique Danny Boy. Great oldie but goodie from the Love Lights on the Art LeBeau Sunday special, Labor Day weekend edition.

0: 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Jomo on the radio in for Angel Baby. And we are in the 9 o'clock hour. That means the Art LeBeau Love Zone is now in effect. 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At 1-800-681-2121, and lots of Art LeBeau memories as we dig into our archives and play recordings of our legend, the king of oldies, Art LeBeau. 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
1: Well, we're in the love zone now, and we want to play a love song here. Going out to Jacob, Jaylene, Vincent, Isaac, and Justin from Diane Rodriguez, Pomona, California, listening to 93.5 K-Day. Diane says to all of you, I love you, and I will always be here for you. So we're going to play I'll Always Be There For You. This song also goes out to John Guerrero from Grandma Rosie, Gabriel, and Kathy. They're listening to Old School 93.5. in the AV. And so, here is I Will Always Be There For You, a great love song.

0: 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And we like doing it, and I know a lot of people like having us do it, where the families get together, especially on a holiday weekend like this, get a chance to do a dedication for everybody. 1-800-681-2121.
1: 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And I'd like to send out a dedication to my first love, Adriana in Camarillo. I'd like to dedicate Shining Star by the Manhattans. And I just wanted to tell Adriana that I have so many great memories of us together. And have a good night, everybody. Take care.

You are in the love zone on the Art LeBeau Sunday special. Jomo on the radio, in for Angel Baby. Got some snail mail, a 3-gold-star letter from Jessica Redshaw. Always got the beautiful stationery. It's kind of a summery feel, even though this is the unofficial end of summer, Labor Day weekend. Jessica writes, Art LeBeau and Angel Baby, thank you for keeping us connected. Can you please play the Stylistics? You make me feel brand new to my beautiful soul, my husband, James Redshaw, also known as Big Papa. He's also in San Bernardino. They both listen to 93.5 K-Day. Jessica says, let me make this short and sweet. That's how we like it, Jessica. You know, short and sweet like the baby dolls. James, you are my purpose, the reason I am alive. I swear it's almost every night I cry for you because our connection is so strong. I can't go along this life without you. Don't you ever hide your beautiful soul from the world. I pray one day we make our own little boy or girl. Aww. And mwah! That's a big kiss. And XOXOXOs. Hugs and kisses. Love your beautiful mama, Jessica, to Big Papa James. We got your Stylistics, oldie but goodie, coming up in a little bit. And we've got a dedication from Donnell in Chowchilla, listening on Mega 97.9. Donnell to my husband, Eddie. Donnell says, Eddie, I love you. I'm always going to be here for you, always and forever, no matter what. And Donnell dedicates Confessing a Feeling, an oldie but goodie, most requested from Sly, Slick, and Wicked for you, Eddie, in the Art LeBeau Love Zone on this Labor Day weekend.

are in the Love Zone on the Art LeBeau Connection Sunday special. Producer Joe, Jomo on the radio, in for Angel Baby. We got a couple of three gold star letters here. Good penmanship, short and sweet, like the Baby Dolls, and Paper Economy. And these are both for Ralphie Pagan's Oldie But Goodie, To Say I Love You. The first one is from Johnny Espinosa in Corcoran, listening to us on Mega 97.9. I would like to make a dedication to my girl, Nena, from Linwood, listening to 93.5 K-Day. From your man, Bandit. Mamas, thank you for always believing in me. I am blessed to have you in my life. I love you to the moon and back. Nobody's ever loved me the way you do. It's you and me till the wheels fall off. I always like that saying. And To Say I Love You for Nena and Johnny is coming up in a little bit. Got to read this other letter from Smurf in Delano, who listens to us on Hot 94.1. Smurf writes, this goes to my baby moms, Sandra. Hey, babe, just know that you will always be a part of my life, big head. Thank you. For my son, Daniel, I do love you. Don't forget that. Mwah! And big hugs your way. That's from Smurf to Sandra. And P.S., please tell our Navy SEAL son that I love him. That's from Sandra. And Daniel, we want to thank you for your service in the Navy. Time to put the needle on the record. Ralphie Pagan, To Say I Love You in the Art LeBeau Love Zone.

0: 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Most of the music we play is picked by our dedications, through people that call in or post dedications and requests on the Art LeBeau Connection page on Facebook. Thank you, everybody, for checking us out on Facebook and making all your comments there. 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
1: This to my brother Joe Reyes and all the whole Reyes family. Don't let no one get you down. I love all you guys. Have a good night. From Danny Reyes in the city of Sanger, California. 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

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We're in the love zone. Jomo on the radio. Living my dreams. Thank you, Art LeBeau. Filling in for Angel Baby. More snail mail. Some more 3 gold star letters. Short and sweet. Good penmanship. Good paper economy. This one comes from Largo Watts in Delano, listening to us on Hot 94.1. I want to send a warm shout out to a very special woman that is the dearest to my heart, my wifey Daisy. Babe, I know we've been through hard times and we find ourselves in 2 different realities in life, but know that no matter where our future takes us in life, you will always have my heart. And I will choose you over and over, all over again if I had to. I love you always. To Daisy from Largo. Great letter, Largo. Thank you so much. This one says, Love Zone Alert, with a beautiful smiley face. Love it. This dedication is from the one and only Priscilla Bookie Boo. Oh my gosh, we always have gotten letters from your other half. And it's so nice to finally get a letter from you, Priscilla. Thank you so much. Listening on Mega 97.9, Priscilla writes, To my husband, the East Side Kid, Poppy Loke. I can't wait to have our family back together. I love and miss you so much to infinity and beyond, baby. XOs, XOs, XOs, XOs. Now that means lots of hugs and kisses to you, Poppy Loke. Priscilla is dedicating Missing You by Case. And Priscilla says, thank you, Angel Baby, for putting the needle on the records for all of us. And to the Art LeBeau team for hooking us up and also for your prayers. Much love and respect. And to Art LeBeau, the king of oldies, fly, baby, fly. Poppy Loke always writes that in his letters. Missing you in the Art LeBeau love zone.

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0: The Art LeBeau Sunday special in the Love Zone. I'm Jomo on the radio, in for Angel Baby, and football is back, baby Bubba. This week, week one, the Patriots and the Seahawks. This Wednesday, the kickoff, and then our Rams play on Thursday in Melbourne against the San Francisco 49ers. And then Sunday, all those other teams, including Angel Baby's Raiders. So looking forward to that. And on this Sunday night, as always, requests and dedications at 1-800-681-2121. Now let's take you back in the day with some dedications from the Art LeBeau archives.
1: 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Ronald Whiteside checks in and wants to send this one out to his future wife, Annette Thomas. All right, he picked this one just for you, Annette, from Ronald, called Heaven Must Have Sent You.

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2: Hello, everybody. It's me, Electro River. I hope you are doing good. I would like to say hi to more people calling the Art LeBeau Connection daily. And this is Proxy's friend, Mona, from Rosemont, California, listening to Old School 93.5. Hello, what's up, Mona? I hear you calling in to your friend Proxy, and Proxy doing the same thing, calling back. Also, other people in your community you're shouting out. That's also really cool. I hear you like Angel Baby by Rosie and Originals. Speaking of Angel Baby, I would like to welcome him back home to the mainland, California. Also, Eddie, I heard your call Thursday night. No way, I did not know you were born in India. That's so crazy. I was too. Just like to say hi to all of you guys and wish you everything safe and good. And muchas gracias a todos. God bless you all. Have a good Sunday, Monday, everybody. Electro River.

the Love Zone on the Art LeBeau Sunday Special Labor Day Weekend Edition. Hopefully you've got the day off tomorrow. Angel Baby will be back tomorrow. I'm Joe Mo on the radio, also known as Producer Joe, and I've got some snail mail. A 3 gold star letter. Yes, all those things. This is Chucky, also known as Dave Monterio, here in Delano, listening on Hot 94.1, sending a lovely shout out and a dedication to my beautiful wife, Melissa. I love and miss you, baby, with all my heart and soul, till death do us part. Even though I'm not able to hear your beautiful voice, baby, I'm sending you my love through the radio airwaves. Your husband, always and forever. And I dedicate Lost in Love by MC Magic. Thank you for making that dedication, D, to Melissa. We got your song coming up in a little bit. And some more snail mail. The letter reads, Angel Baby, hey, what's up? Your boy CBS, he's in San Bernardino, listening on 93.5 K-Day. Now, CBS, we're going to give you 1 star because it's short and sweet. But your handwriting, it's really hard to read. Challenging. And I apologize if I don't get it exactly right. Your boy CBS, I want to dedicate Call My Name by 112 to my wife, Beyonce. Ask Beyonce who her husband is. Just say, Beyonce, who are you with? CBS says they call me Jesus, so it'd be a big deal. Tell me if you get blood on your hands. Not quite sure what all that means, but CBS, thank you for your letter. Let's go ahead and take care of your song for Beyonce. 112, Call My Name in the Art LeBeau Love Zone.

0: Hi, this is Jill Whelan. I played Vicky Steubing on The Love Boat, and you are listening to the Art LeBeau Connection.
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How you doing, sweetheart? Hey, you know these last few months we've been together have been so right, and I'm just so happy for what we share.

You know that love we shared is just something so special. The tenderness. I just don't know what to say, girl. Would you sing to me? One more time, do it like this.

You're in the Love Zone on the Art LeBeau Sunday special. Jomo on the radio, in for Angel Baby on this Labor Day weekend. No school and hopefully no work for you tomorrow. But we're going to put Angel Baby back to work tomorrow. He's back from the Super Legends cruise, and we'll be cruising back into the studio tomorrow night. And we have some snail mail right here. And this is a 3-gold-star letter. Short and sweet, like the baby dolls, is the message. Decent penmanship and paper economy. Let's go. This letter is from Daniel Rodriguez, also known as Clumsy, in San Bernardino, listening on 93.5 K-Day tonight. He writes, I come with respect, hoping all of you are in God's hands and keep on doing what you guys do forever. Art LeBeau para siempre. Well, thank you so much, Clumsy. Appreciate that. He says, I would like to dedicate a song to my Peruvian queen, Charisma Chavira, from her number one Clumsy from Diamond Street Chico's Click. Baby, I have been missing you, and the song is I Miss You by Harold Melvin and the Blue Notes, featuring Teddy Pendergrass. Perfect song, Clumsy. Let's put the needle on the record for you and Charisma. Here in the Love Zone on the Art LeBeau Connection.

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1: 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I'd like to dedicate a song, Tears on My Pillow, to my mom, Marie Perez, and I want to wish her good health, wealth, and wisdom.

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1: 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K-Day, every Sunday night. The late, great Art LeBeau and the DJ Angel Baby. Yeah, I want to dedicate The Best Thing for Me by The Moments. It's one of the most beautiful songs you'll ever hear. To my Uncle Jerry, who's about to have surgery. I never had my dad around, and he was the only one around that was like my father. I want to wish him love. 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I hope you come home. I love you, Uncle Jerry. 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

0: Well, it's time for another dedication here on the Art LeBeau Connection. 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
1: 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I just want to tell my Jeanette I love and care for her and let the world know how much she means to me. She does so much, guys. She has an illness son, and she takes care of me, takes care of the house. She's a beautiful, wonderful woman. And we're going to listen to our favorite song by Jorge Santana, Love the Way, because I love the way you love me, babe.

0: the Art LeBeau Sunday special in the Love Zone. Jomo on the radio, producer Joe in for Angel Baby. And today's National Day, Read a Book Day. Did you have time to do that today? The weather kind of calls for that. Read a book while you're listening to the Oldies But Goodies on the radio. And two of my favorite things mixed together, National Coffee Ice Cream Day. Still time for us to get some. What about tomorrow? Well, tomorrow, you know, is Labor Day. Hopefully you got the day off. It's also Beer Lovers Day, drinking on a holiday. But remember, don't drink and drive. And every day is Oldies But Goodies Day. Let's take you back in the day right now with a voice recording of Art LeBeau reading your dedications from the past, digging into the Art LeBeau archives.
1: 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Says, I love you and I miss you. See you Sunday. Give me a call. I'm going to make you love me. That goes out to Robert from Vivian. Says, I'm thinking about you. Have a blessed night. And we're going to play a song called You Really Got a Hold on Me. Goes out to Vernon from Vanna. And Vanna says, Vernon, baby, I love you and you really got a hold on me.

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Jomo on the radio, taking care of your requests and dedications for Angel Baby, who will be making his return to the Art LeBeau Connection tomorrow night. Right here, we got a dedication that came in on Instagram at Art LeBeau Connection, where you can DM us your dedications and requests. This comes from Miguel Silva, who's from the Los Angeles area and now living in Germany. He listens online or with one of the radio apps. I believe tonight he's listening on 93.5 K-Day. Miguel says, "Happy anniversary, mi amor, Angela Silva. I love you even though it doesn't seem like it at times, mi amor, but you were heaven sent because God answered my prayers and brought me you. Who would have thought from meeting on a Facebook group to being married? I love you. And I told people once I found the one, I would want to let the world know." And he's doing it right here on the Art LeBeau Connection. Happy anniversary, Miguel and Angela. And may you have many, many more years of love and happiness together. Let's put the needle on the record. Tony, anniversary for Miguel and Angela in the Art LeBeau Love Zone.

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1: 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Jomo on the radio in for Angel Baby. And this Saturday, Angel Baby gonna be hosting the We Want the Funk concert. What a lineup! Saturday Love, Sherelle, Don't Stop the Music, Alisa Peoples of Yarborough and Peoples, some of that new funk from

Hyman Ortiz, DJs, special guests, A Lighter Shade of Brown, and the legendary funk band Ozone. Just days away this Saturday. Get your tickets now or tomorrow on the holiday. You got time to do it tomorrow on Labor Day. Go to the Art Labo Connection on Facebook or Instagram. Hit the link tree and click We Want the Funk and get your tickets. A benefit concert for no more locked doors. It's going to be a great night for a great cause. An Angel Baby hosting. And right now, let's give you a taste of what you'll be hearing and seeing this Saturday at We Want the Funk. This is the legendary band that got their start in the late 70s. In the 80s, they were signed to Motown, became the house band, backing such artists as Tina Marie, DeBarge, and Luther Vandross. And they'll be funking it up this Saturday at We Want the Funk. This is Ozone and Jiggle It in the Art Labo Love Zone.

0: the Art LeBeau Sunday special in the Love Zone on this Labor Day weekend. I'm Jo Mo on the radio. It's been an honor and a pleasure to fill in for Angel Baby, living my dreams here on the Art LeBeau mic. Thank you, Art LeBeau in heaven, for making that happen. Keeping your legacy going strong, Art LeBeau, with our listeners. And this Sunday special is just about over. Have a great holiday tomorrow, Labor Day. Hopefully you're not laboring. Thank you to all the workers everywhere. That's what Labor Day is about, honoring the workers that make things happen. So take care. Be safe. Thank you for joining us tonight. We got one more before we hit the dough. Another archive dedication from the man, the legend, the king of oldies, Art LeBeau. Good night, everybody.
1: And now a couple of shout-outs here. To Ray Benavides, that's from Julia. She says, be sure and blow Ray two kisses from me. All right, Ray, these are from Julia. There you go. All right, and the song we're going to play right here is called Going in Circles. You'll see why we're playing it when you hear the dedication coming up. To Lorenzo from Angel Mendoza. Angel says, Lorenzo, my circle is now complete, and I love you. You got me going in circles.

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11: 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The F is for fresh, A-N-D, deaf. Behind the turntables is DJ Train. Mixing and scratching is the name of the game. 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
3: A Better Life with Dr. Sanjay Gupta.
4: Could the way you think about getting older actually change how you age? 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That's a bigger impact than quitting smoking. Now, believing it alone isn't magic. As author Nir Eyal puts it in his new book, Beyond Belief, your beliefs become your biology by way of behavior. In other words, if you believe you can grow and get stronger at any age, you are then more likely to eat right, to exercise, and keep learning, and your body reaps those rewards. So the next time you catch yourself saying, I'm too old for this, knock it off. The story you tell yourself and the actions that follow, those things matter far more than you think. I'm Dr. Sanjay Gupta, helping you live a better life.
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0: 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Good morning. It's Labor Day. I'm Jeffrey Davis. This is Michael Jackson.
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0: that, burning some rubber on Labor Day. 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We've got the Mary Jane Girls, Barry White, Keith Sweat, Bobby Brown. How about a little Sade and much?
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11: 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You regulate any stealing of his property. 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

0: Got to pick up the pieces. They're all over the floor here. My goodness. Okay, a Mega Music Marathon coming up. Rick James is on the way. Also, Montel Jordan, Nocera.
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0: 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We're doing a Mega Music Marathon with Janet Jackson. J-Lo is coming up. 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

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Jeffrey Davis about out of here. On your Labor Day, it's Neighbor Gabe. 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

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How is it going for you? Are you recovering? 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

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Happy Monday. We're just laboring through the day. See what I did there? Lionel Richie on the way. Sierra now on Mega.

0: sweet deals, details. I got them. Another one on the way, plus more of your favorites. 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

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The Pines Resort Bass Lake, to be specific. 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

0: 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Happy Monday. 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

a ver, foodies, put your hand up. Not you, you're driving. 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They're back, baby. Best new restaurant, People's Choice Award winner. 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
10: 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If it's not Scottish, it's not a party.
11: You know, the Scots always like a great deal. 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

0: 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I'm going to confess, please don't judge me. So you know the program WIC, Women, Infant, and Children. I didn't know what it stand for. I thought it was just a cool name, WIC, until my buddy said, hey, you know that stands for Women in Chanclas, right?
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0: Was he wrong?

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She said he wasn't wrong. It's old school. 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Get ready, familia. Midday mix at noon. Just the Mixaholic comes in here, takes over for your Labor Day mix. I'm your neighbor, Gabe. I'm going to take a lunch break. I'll be back in a few minutes. This is the Valley's Old School. 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

Nevada's Old School Mega at 97.9, November 14th. 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
1: 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Here comes the big finish.

The level of petty sometimes in us. Don't doubt yourself. You can get pettier. The Valley's old school. It's Mega 97.9. Hey, it's a Mega Music Marathon. Temptations. Rihanna on the way. Santana now. 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

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I'm trying to get them all in. Nevada's old school. It's Mega 97.9. Montel Jordan, Dre, Snoop, Black Eyed Peas, Bobby Brown. That's all coming up this hour. Pinky swear to that right now. It's Rihanna on Mega 97.9.

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Okay, right about now, I'm having a case of the Mondays because I should be out barbecuing in the pool, but I'm right here not complaining because I'm playing all your favorite jams, and that's cool. Hey, Just a Mixaholic flies in here after 2 p.m. Yeah, we working. It's the Valley Gold School. 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

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It's going to be a great time, so get your tickets and go party with us.

you're at home, enjoy the rest of your day. If you're out working, hey, we need more people like you. Get the job done, primo. Everybody's old school. It's Mega 97.9. Shout out to the truckers and everybody else out there. Mega the economy go round. I'm your neighbor, Gabe. I appreciate you vibing with me. Jess the Mixaholic is up next. He'll drive you home after two. Be a good neighbor. Increase the peace. Stop running red lights.

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0: 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Coming up in a bit, some Biggie. We're going to do that for you. Mary J. Blige.
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